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It's Juvie, baby. Juvenile. And your boy, Webby. At Lad Peebles Stadium. Starting at 6 p.m.

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0: Broski. You know what I'm saying? 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
1: 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While they watching us win, another anthem upon the
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0: 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Starting Thursday, October 1st, the Gospel Explosion with Fred Hammond at 6 p.m. at Lad Peebles Stadium. Get your praise up with Fred Hammond. See the day that the Friday, October 2nd, the HBCU Fest. It's Juvie, baby. Juvenile. And your boy, Webby, at Lad Peebles Stadium, starting at 6 p.m. And then Saturday, the football game is on the field. It's going down, featuring the Alabama A&M Bulldogs. Getting it on with the Jackson State Tigers. Lad Peebles Stadium, 6 p.m. And in the stands is the Sonic Boom and the Marching Maroon and White. Your chance to get your all-access passes right here. 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

0: 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Starting Thursday, October 1st, the Gospel Explosion with Fred Hammond at 6 p.m. at Lad Peebles Stadium. Get your praise up with Fred Hammond. See the day that the Friday, October 2nd, the HBCU Fest. It's Juvie, baby. Juvenile. And your boy, Webby, at Lad Peebles Stadium. Starting at 6 p.m. And then Saturday, the football game is on the field. It's going down. Featuring the Alabama A&M Bulldogs. Getting it on with the Jackson State Tigers. Lad Peebles Stadium, 6 p.m. And in the stands is the Sonic Boom. And the Marching Maroon and White. Your chance to get your all-access passes right here. 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

0: 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Starting Thursday, October 1st, the Gospel Explosion with Fred Hammond at 6 p.m. at Lad Peebles Stadium. Get your praise up with Fred Hammond. See the day that the Friday, October 2nd, the HBCU Fest. It's Juvie, baby. Juvenile. And your boy, Webby. At Lad Peebles Stadium. Starting at 6 p.m. And then Saturday, the football game is on the field. It's going down. Featuring the Alabama A&M Bulldogs. Getting it on with the Jackson State Tigers. Lad Peebles Stadium, 6 p.m. And in the stands is the Sonic Boom. And the Marching Maroon and White. Your chance to get your all-access passes right here. 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

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Starting Thursday, October 1st, the Gospel Explosion with Fred Hammond at 6 p.m. at Lab Peebles Stadium. Get your praise up with Fred Hammond. See the day that the Lord say, then, Friday, October 2nd, the HBCU Fest. It's Juvie, baby. Juvenile. And your boy, Webby, at Lab Peebles Stadium. Starting at

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The atmosphere is now ripped. I'm so like a pimp. I'm glad it's night. So the light from the sun would not burn me on my bum when I shoot the moon. High jump the broom like a preemie out the womb. My partner yelling too soon. Don't do it. Reconsider. Read some litter. Sure on the subject. You sure? You know we got your back like chiropractic. Tick if that do you dirty. 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Now hurry, hurry. 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I know you ain't a pimp, but pimp, remember what I taught you. Keep your heart, three stacks. Keep your heart. Hey, keep your heart, three stacks. Keep your heart. Man, these girls are smart. Three stacks, these girls are smart. Play your part.

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Starting Thursday, October 1st, the Gospel Explosion with Fred Hammond at 6 p.m. at Lad Peebles Stadium. Get your praise up with Fred Hammond. See the day that the Friday, October 2nd, the HBCU Fest. It's Juvie, baby. Juvenile. And your boy, Webby. At Lad Peebles Stadium. Starting at 6 p.m.

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0: 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Get your praise up with Fred Hammond. See the day that the Friday, October 2nd, the HBCU Fest. It's Juvie, baby. Juvenile. And your boy, Webby. At Lad Peebles Stadium. Starting at 6 p.m. And then Saturday, the football game is on the field. It's going down. Featuring the Alabama A&M Bulldogs. Getting it on with the Jackson State Tigers. Lad Peebles Stadium, 6 p.m. And in the stands is the Sonic Boom. And the Marching Maroon and White. Your chance to get your all-access passes right here. 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

came from. 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

0: 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Starting Thursday, October 1st, the Gospel Explosion with Fred Hammond at 6 p.m. at Ladd Peeble Stadium. Get your praise up with Fred Hammond. See the day that the Friday, October 2nd, the HBCU Fest. It's Juvie, baby. Juvenile. And your boy, Webby. At Ladd Peeble Stadium. Starting at 6 p.m. And then Saturday, the football game is on the field. It's going down. Featuring the Alabama A&M Bulldogs. Getting it on with the Jackson State Tigers. Ladd Peeble Stadium, 6 p.m. And in the stands is the Sonic Boom. And the Marching Maroon and White. Your chance to get your all-access passes right here. 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
1: Grosky, you know what I'm saying? 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

Yeah. Always been a little mathematician. 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Remember when cops are razz talking out my boy, you ain't with a

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0: This is Steve Harvey Morning Show, man. I have been trying to quit cussing. Been probably now.
1: How long?
0: Oh,
1: let's see.
0: Probably about 60 years now.
1: And you're 67. You're
0: yeah. 60. I first so thought I should seven. Probably stop around 7. Because I started at 4. I became fluent at 6. I thought I'd stop at 7. I've been struggling with it for 60 years. Now, if you can stop, go ahead. I've tried. And the one time I tried, I had stopped for about 4 days. And I developed, had severe headaches, and my teeth was hurting. And I was constipated.
2: Go get one.
0: It was just so much, man. I was having migraines. Oh. You ever had a headache and constipated? Just ain't nowhere to
1: Why
0: go.
1: Why are we talking
2: No release.
1: About
0: and my wife asked me one time, she said, Steve, what is wrong with you? And then
1: I
0: said,
1: not yourself.
0: The F don't know. And right soon as I said that, the headache went away. I went right to the bathroom. And so that's what I knew. That me stopping cussing was locking me up and creating so much stuff. And so I've just dealt with.
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3: 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See y'all Saturday. Hey, man, we coming.
0: Jackson.
3: Tony Roberts. We're going to be there. Mark Curry. T.K. Franklin. Yeah, we all going to be there. See y'all there. Now, let's talk about this now.
0: Hey, man, did you say T.K. Kirkland?
3: Yeah.
0: T.K., man, I like him a lot.

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1: 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Nina behind the mic, we're giving you four times a day. If you want to take a free trip without giving up your sugar, we'll pay for it now. You ain't got to do nothing strange for this here piece of change. All you got to do is make sure you're listening at 8, 11, 2, and 6. We're giving you a chance to win a free trip to New Orleans, baby, to see Kanye West. Airfare tickets, hotel.

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1: What's better than CNA live in concert? 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

0: 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Now, don't forget about the HBCU Summit. 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

0: is such a crazy feeling, though. 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

It's calling right here on the big station, 93 BLX, banging the most hip-hop at R&B. Few things that are trending right now after Meg Thee Stallion and Klay Thompson went through their somewhat public breakup. He cheated. You know, she took some time off to heal.

0: at home on Stars. And Lionsgate did confirm that the second movie is going to be released toward the end of 2027 or early 2028. And speaking of music, Big Versus Battle on deck. Donnell Jones taking on Joe August 20th. 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
1: 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Get your praise up with Fred Hammond. 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It's Juvie, baby. Juvenile. And your boy, Webby, at Land Peebles Stadium. Starting at 6 p.m. And then Saturday, the football game is on the field. It's going down. Featuring the Alabama A&M Bulldogs. Getting it on with the Jackson State Tigers. Land Peebles Stadium, 6 p.m. And in the stands is the Sonic Boom. And the Marching Maroon and White. Your chance to get your all-access passes right here. 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

0: B2K Mileage right here on the big station, 93 BLX, bagging the most hip-hop and R&B. I've been taking notes because there have been so many recalls on food. So in today's episode of Baby, You Better Not Eat That, 2 days ago, Taylor Farms recalled guacamole. I think that had something to do with jalapenos, but I'm not quite sure. 3 days ago, the CDC warned people that blueberries and raspberries could carry cyclospora. 4 days ago, 1.5 million eggs were recalled due to salmonella. And 5 days ago, 36 people were hospitalized in a salmonella outbreak linked to jalapenos. Today's episode of Baby Don't Eat That on the way. Little baby. Miss Trendsetter, 93 BLX.
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1: Pickables, private. This that chicken cheese. Pickables. 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He on the ground. 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I

0: business. 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
1: 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I like my Mac touching yams.

0: Barbie Doll, Hurricane Wisdom, Chance the Rapper, right here on the big station, 93 BLX, banging the most hip-hop and R&B. So I've actually been taking notes, because every other day there's a recall on something, okay? I've literally been taking notes. So on today's episode of You Bet Not Eat That, 2 days ago, Taylor Form recalled guacamole, okay? The CDC also warned us 3 days ago that some blueberries and raspberries could carry cyclospora. 4 days ago, 1.5 million eggs were recalled due to salmonella. And 5 days ago, 36 people were hospitalized in a salmonella outbreak linked to jalapenos. So if you're on lunch break right now, don't eat no jalapenos. You might get that Nella. You might get that Nella. All the things you can't eat. Today's episode of Don't Eat That. 93 BLX.
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Brent Faiyaz, Have To, right here on the big station, 93 BLX, banging the most hip-hopping R&B. Few things that are trending right now after her somewhat public breakup because he cheated. Meg Thee Stallion has announced that Act 3 is on the way. Sis took time to heal, and now she is finna make a comeback. Michael, the biopic, it can now be seen at home on Stars.

0: Donnell Jones is going to go head-to-head with Joe on August 20th. 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

0: banging the most hip-hop R&B on a Wellness Wednesday. Did you come in here with your wellness tip? You know, or is it going to be about priority weight loss and all this weight that I'm losing? Because of priority weight loss, priority health care and weight loss, 6001 Greelock, right down the street from Crunch Fitness.
1: You are looking very good.
0: Yeah, see? If you say it, I believe it. You know, in Jesus' name, I believe that. Okay, so we're going to get the show started. I'm ready to rock out. It's a Wellness Wednesday. My fam is in here, Green and Phillips. We about to get it popping. I'm looking well. 93 BLX.
2: Get up!

0: McKay from the firm of Green & Phillips. My injury lawyer is located 51 North Florida Street. Never ever need an appointment. You better mention Gentleman George when you go through there. They're going to sign you in, sign you up, and get you hooked up, right?
1: Precisely. It's that easy.
0: Yeah.
1: But don't forget.
0: If you like doing phone, you can do phone.
1: You can do phone. We can do text. You don't have to see anybody at all, but do tell us that Gentleman George sent you. Please.
0: Yeah, because I heard that you guys don't do great phone over there.
1: We don't do what?
0: Great phone. You guys do great
1: phone. Oh, we do great phone. I thought you said we don't. I said, first of all, don't make me get Brainy in here.
0: Yeah. So, coming up, what we got?
1: We got to do the Kanye code.
0: Okay.
1: And also, I'm going to tell you who the Miss USA organization has stripped her of her crown due to racist comments.
0: Oh, wow.

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0: R&B. I'm in here with the one and only lovely Lady Catherine from the firm of Green and Phillips, Mind Tree Lawyers. They always supporting the community. Coming up, we got this big gospel blowout Labor Day weekend. You got to be there. It's going to be big. Details coming up real soon. They got a star-studded lineup, and just wanted to thank you guys publicly, okay? What you got?
1: Do you want to talk about Kanye right now?
0: Yes.
1: Okay, well, if you want to go see Ye and the Big Easy on our dime, we are hooking up one lucky winner with a trip for two to New Orleans with flights, hotel, $100 cash, and floor seats to see Ye take over the Caesars Superdome this August. For your chance to win, you've got to text the keyword dropout right now to 95819.
0: All right, we'll be right back. We got to find out what's going on with the strippers.
1: Somebody was stripped of her stately Miss USA crown.
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1: 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Ice.

0: 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Yeah, that's what it looks like to me. You need to call, ask about the Gentleman George special. Shout out to my people from Bishop College in the building. How are you doing?
1: I am fabulous. How are you, Gentleman
0: George? You see what I'm
1: saying?
0: That's what I was talking about. Now, we got a whole crew in here, and they know what you're in here doing. So Bishop College is getting ready. I'm going to come there next week, right?
1: Right.
0: Live broadcast. I don't know when I'm supposed to be there. I just know you guys booked it, and I'll be there.
1: August 19th.
0: August 19th.
1: First day of class. It's going to be first day fresh.
0: First day fresh.
1: Yes.
0: And if you're not signed up, then bring your
1: documents. Better have your application.

0: National keyword. See Kanye. Who knew? We playing Kanye and Jay-Z right now. So, who knows? Jay may pop out. What's the national keyword?
1: National keyword to go see Kanye in New Orleans is dropout. You got to text it to 95819.
0: Okay. Yeah. We'll be right back. Got to talk about some strippers. 93 PLA.

0: got somebody want to go to Bishop State, and we're going to call Miss Anita and her daughter. We're going to get them signed up. We need to do that live on the air. Can we do that?
1: We can.
0: Okay. So how easy is it to get set up to go to school at Bishop State? Like right now, what needs to happen? What needs to transpire if you're on fire and you're craving knowledge right now? You understand the craving of knowledge?
1: Yes. So they can just go to bishop.edu online, click apply on the right-hand side, and from there, they just fill out that application. And then once that application is complete, they get that acceptance email. Come on down to 272 North Broad Street. That's our student annex. And they can see an advisor, get registered for classes. They can see our financial aid department if they need to answer any get any questions answered about funds. And also see the bookstore. So that way they can get their books ready for class on August 19th.
0: Now, you know they're going to need to ask something about some funds. You already knew that. So, in reference to that, what's the address again where you're located?
1: 272 North Broad Street. That's our student annex. That way they can see financial aid, advising, admissions, and the Wildcat Bookstore.
0: Okay, so the reason why I wanted to be specific in reference to the address is because Bishop State is big, and they got more than one location, so you got to go to that location, which is
1: 272 North Broad Street.
0: Yeah, act like you...

0: spin it.
1: That's all I'm saying. Got to spin it. You know what I mean? You know, certain folks can make you spin it. I was in the mall yesterday. I didn't spend a dime. I was in some of those high-end stores. I didn't spend a dime, though. It was, you know, I was there with the birthday girl. And, you know, she said her love language to herself was to spend a lot of money. So she did it.
2: And you didn't spend any?
1: No.
2: I appreciate your restraint. I hyped her up.
1: I Denzel, you know what I'm saying? I was the glorified cameraman in 4K, you know what I mean?
2: I love it.
1: We sat in a VIP room. I had to get her to send me that video, you know what I mean? They have a VIP room where the doors retract when you spend a certain amount of money.
2: In the mall?
1: Yes.
2: Wow.
1: And I'm not going to tell you what store it was. Of course I wouldn't do that. I mean, you know, it's, right now we on Green and Phillips time, so... be it far from me to tell you what store. I ain't gonna do that.
2: Okay. He doesn't disclose a lot of information,
1: but
2: y'all.
1: But it is a VIP area where it retracts, and then the guy walks up with the champagne. I felt rich.
2: I love it.
1: Yesterday. This was yesterday.
2: Sure. Uh-huh. You know, I'll save it. Are you ready to hear about Miss North Carolina?
1: Yes, please.
2: Okay. She was stripped of her crown by the Miss USA organization. Her name is Brittany Boltonhouse, and the organization took her crown after they found she engaged in conduct over an extended period of time that violated the organization's standards. So officials did not specify the exact behavior, like we didn't get receipts on this, but the CEO says that they do not tolerate racism, homophobia, or any language that strips a person of their dignity. And for that reason, the first runner-up, Myla Hadley, will take over the title of Miss North Carolina 2026.
1: Wow. You made a lot of different names. I don't know what any of that stuff is.
2: Miss North Carolina?
1: No. Racism. Oh. What else you said?
2: Oh, homophobia.
1: I don't know what that is.
2: Yes,
1: what else?
2: You do. Any language that strips a person of their dignity.
1: Oh,
2: so she must have said something that, you know, that did not reflect the ethics of the organization. And
1: the said organization should have checked that out before. Yeah.
2: I have to.
1: I think somebody sent a tape in or something.
2: Exactly.
1: Yeah. And try to get her.
2: They were preying on her downfall.
1: The throne. Yeah.
2: I agree. I think this probably was a deep dive by a hater.
1: Yeah. So. Well, when that happened to Vanessa Williams, I was looking at the history books. That happened around 1988 when Miss Vanessa Williams was dethroned from the Miss America pageant, right?
2: Mm-hmm.
1: That was around 1988, and I guess somebody sent the pictures in or whatever, and she got dethroned. But she became even more famous after that, so we'll look to see what happens with this young lady with her comments and concerns. We're concerned about her because, you know, that can make somebody crash out. You win this crown, and then you lose.
2: Man, I can't imagine. Because like you said, like, it's a ton of work to get there, but... You are not exempt from consequences of your actions.
1: All right. Don't forget that. Yeah. I got stopped last night, but that's a whole other time. 93 PLX.
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4: 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We're hooking one winner up with a trip for two to New Orleans with flights, hotel, $100 cash, and tickets. Floyd.

0: You guys got me there, right?
1: Yes.
0: I mean, we talked about it and y'all being about it, and that's what Bishop State represents, is being about what they say. So they tell you something, it's true. I said, you know, I want to come there first day of school, whatever, and from my mouth, it has manifested. And you're here to announce that we'll be there what time?
1: You're going to be there around 10 o'clock.
0: Mm-hmm.
1: On our first day of school, which is August 19th, that is the first day fresh. We got a weeks of welcome coming up as well. So all the Wildcats, make sure y'all are on campus that day wearing your Wildcat fresh. Also, we're going to have some great activities, food trucks on all three instructional sites that day. So definitely make sure you are registered for classes. Check your email so you can know what's going on.
0: Yeah, your Wildcat email. See, they knew that I didn't start my day before 10 a.m. So, and the food trucks, I'm guaranteed to be there next week. 90-

specialize in dog bites or anything that could have hurt you harmfully. That's not your fault. I mean, you're talking about getting paid, getting you a check. A lot of times, there's no way to correct when something

0: to compensation. 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We are going to get what you are owed from the insurance company. You are not suing somebody who's trying to put food on their table.
1: Most times you get bit by a dog, you're at somebody's house.
0: Mm-hmm.
1: They got insurance for that. You know what I'm saying? One of my guys is like a father figure to me. He lost his son. He was helping somebody move, and they were sword fighting. You know, and one of the guys picked up what was looked to be like a old Civil War type musket.
0: Yeah.
1: And there was a round lodged in it. Came out, hit him in the neck.
0: No.
1: He rolled down the stairs and collapsed and died.
0: No.
1: And similar case where the insurance company had to get involved. Of course, the parents asked that the child not be arrested because they were friends. It was a freak accident.
0: Right.
1: You know, but the insurance company came to the rescue, didn't bring the son back, but you can imagine a seven-figure settlement in a case like that.
0: Mm-hmm.
1: Yeah, so Green and Phillips is your friend. That's all I'm saying.
0: And the insurance is not your friend.
1: Yeah, I just want you to know that. Green and Phillips is your friend. Because they're not charging you any money. Absolutely free 99 to go to Green and Phillips right now. While the blood runs warm in your veins, 51 North Florida Street. 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
0: 251-300-2000. 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
1: And what you were saying was...
0: We're talking about Neo.
1: Yes.
0: And you remember...
1: Dog bites is what we're talking about.
0: Yes.
1: Because, most people... I got a guy sitting in here now, executive producer of the show. He needs to sue himself. His dog bites him all the time. Yeah, and he shows us his war wounds with this dog. But, I'm not going to go there because I'm going to say something that I can be held accountable for later in reference to him and his dog and what I think he should do to the dog, for biting him. That's the whole... Yeah, he loves his dog. Is he how retarded? I'm not supposed to say that. Okay, go ahead.
0: Oh, Gentleman George. Okay, well, a few weeks ago, we talked about Chris Brown, who is currently facing nearly a $13 million lawsuit from back in 2020 after his dog reportedly disfigured a former housekeeper outside of his home. Do you remember that?
1: Yes, I do. And she hadn't got a dime, by the way.
0: They're working on it.
1: Yeah, I know. He's making lots of money now. They've already hit over $100 million in the Chris Brown and Usher tour.
0: Mm.
1: And they only been out on the road for less than a month.
0: I love that for them.
1: Yeah, me too.
0: Okay, but back to Neo. Now, a lawsuit filed in Georgia claims that Neo's dog viciously attacked a woman who was delivering a package to his home. And the lawsuit alleges that the victim, Dominique Bridget, suffered severe injuries and has already racked up more than $9,000 in medical bills. And she's seeking full damages and coverage of her expenses while Neo is currently on tour with Akon.
1: In case you didn't know, Green and Phillips is licensed in Georgia as well. So if anything pops off, you can tap in with them and get hooked up. You got something that's questionable, you're not sure you got a case, they don't mind, what's the word, kicking it around.
0: We will investigate it. And
1: that'll be the proper word from the farm. Investigation.
0: We'll investigate it. And, sometimes I was just talking to a client about this. Sometimes the police report might say something that you do not agree with. First of all, know that a police report is not admissible into a court of law. So that accident report is not end all be all. So if you feel like something on there is not accurate to the situation that happened, we will help you. Just come in. Tell us. We believe you. And we will pursue it in whatever ways we can to make sure that what happened is, rightfully recorded.
1: Right.
0: And then we get you what you deserve.
1: Yeah.
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came from. You know, she thinks she me when she driving the sport. Real over everything, unenforced. 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I'm from the dirty, we took the north. 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

0: 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Big Station 93 PLX banging the most hip-hop R&B as we get ready for Bishop State. You want to go to school this Saturday? They can sign up this Saturday. You guys are not normally open on Saturday, right?
1: No.
0: Okay, it's a special Saturday, the Saturday before school starts, so you guys are being proactive. I have Miss Anita and her daughter is starting school, so we're going to walk them through the whole process. Okay?
1: That's correct.
0: So if you know Miss Anita, have her to call me so we can tell her and her daughter to come down. We're going to bring them down Saturday. I'll probably pull up with them, and we're going to walk them through. Financial aid, this location, that location. Bishop State, you need to be there this Saturday,

0: Familiar with Detroit rapper T Grizzly?
1: Yes, I am.
0: I've got some tea on T.
1: T?
0: T clock it.
1: Yeah, we'll be right back. We got you. 93 p.m.
2: 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Juvenile. 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It's going down, featuring the Alabama A&M Bulldogs. Getting it on with the Jackson State Tigers. 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

0: Coming up, we're going to talk about T. Grizzly, right?
1: Yep, every felony has been expunged from his record.
0: All right, here's some brand new music right now. This is hot. Bryson Tiller, I think Chris Brown's singing on this joint, too. Skilla Baby, new music, 93 BL.

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0: G's in here. And not only am I in here, I brought somebody that has lots of education, enough to help you get your education. Bishop State's on. Miss Amanda Owens is in the building. How are you doing?
1: I am good, Gentleman George. How are you?
0: Much better that you're here. You know, I got you, Lady Catherine from the Flame of Green and Phillips. It's Wellness Wednesday, and I'm telling people about losing weight. So we may have to set up a kiosk down there. Any students that may have an issue. Priority Healthcare Weight Loss is where I'm going. They've been helping me. If you notice, you know, don't get it twisted. Now, I built this stomach for a reason. And we're not going to talk about that on the air. Why I strategically built this stomach, you know what I'm saying, for a reason. But I'm not going to go there. It's becoming unhealthy now. So I'm going to take some of the stomach off. And Priority's helping me right now. If you want the Gentleman George special, call them and tell them I told you to give you the special. They got one price, and then they got the Gentleman George price. You know, I'm just going to say this. I pay less because others pay more. So call 257-287-2469. Other people pay more, so I can pay less. So the reality is you need to tap in, ask for the Gentleman George price, so it'll be nice. We're going to talk about Bishop College next and how you can get in school this Saturday. A special enrollment event coming up. You excited about it?
1: I am excited. From 9 a.m. to noon.
0: All right, let's get it. We'll be there.

0: Alright, Big Station, 93 BLX, banging the most hip hop R&B. Gentleman G in here with the one and only LL Cool K. Well, some would say she's tall, but you know, I would say something else. Mm. But you know, it's nice though.
1: Thank you, Gigi. Yeah. You're a nice height too. Gigi's very tall. If you've never seen him in person, he's up there.
0: Shout out to Doug. He says he loves our interaction. He came out to our remote on there. He said he loves the way we interact with one another. I said, our interaction is real. It's 100%.
1: On the mic, off the mic.
0: Yeah, exactly. It's
1: organic.
0: Yeah, if you will. It's organic, yeah. Yeah, so what you got popping?
1: Okay, well, Detroit rapper T Grizzly had his Michigan felony record officially cleared by a judge. The convictions stem from robberies he committed while attending Michigan State University back in 2014. And Grizzly says that those felonies cost him performances, business deals, and certain insurance policies over the years. After receiving the expungement from the judge, he spoke to teenagers who were graduating from the Ingham County's Juvenile Weapons and Court Program, and T encouraged them to make the most of their second chance, which I think is a really great message.
0: Hell yeah. When he strayed and got off the course, it's always good to pass on to some other people, especially younger than you, to say, hey man, I did not go the right way. And he's respected as a rapper because his lyrical content actually talks about things that he actually did and served time for in the rap. So not necessarily glorifying it, but just sharing real game, real life stories in his music. So I like that for him, that he's turning a negative into a positive.
1: I do too. I think it's awesome, and that's the goal, right? To be rehabilitated by the court and justice system, come out better.
0: Right, yeah. So if you need to come out better and you want to wrong or right, or right or wrong.
1: There you go.
0: Right or wrong, right?
1: Mm-hmm.
0: You need to tap in with my people at Green & Phillips. My injury lawyers, 51 North Florida Street. They're standing by right now for your calls, your visits, everything.
1: 251-300-2000.
0: All right, we'll be back. We got more coming up. Yeah, let's do Headbands Boo in 6 minutes.
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2: 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Juvenile. And your boy, Webby, at Lad Peebles Stadium, starting at 6 p.m. And then Saturday, the football game is on the field. It's going down, featuring the Alabama A&M Bulldogs. Getting it on with the Jackson State Tigers. Lad Peebles Stadium, 6 p.m. And in the stands is the Sonic Boom and the Marching Maroon and White. 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

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We almost close to another keyword in the Kanye West trip situation to New Orleans, to the Superdome. Yes, we're going to fly you there.

0: Bishop State special enrollment event, and it starts this Saturday morning from what time?
1: 9 a.m. to noon.
0: Yeah, bankers' hours. So that's the same time that the bank is open. So if you're coming, if you're going to be late, that means that you stop by the bank to get the money that you needed to go to school. If you're not going to the bank then, and you need them to finance you, and you need some financial assistance, then you need to be there at 9. 8:55 at least. You know how I mean? 8:55 you need to be there, all right? So you excited about the event?
1: I am excited.

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I'm already dropping weight. You need to call them right now.

0: last week. I had dropped another 2 pounds without even trying, effortless, you know. So I do that for a few weeks, 2, 3, 4, 5. I'm a 5 to 7 pound guy a week normally when I'm dieting or whatever. So now I'm going to get intense on my diet. I expect my numbers to go way up. How do you feel about it?
1: I noticed when I saw you that you were looking really good.
0: Yes.
1: You always look really good, of course.
0: Yeah,
1: but
0: of course, yeah.
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0: The one and only LL Cool K, always wanting to play a game or something. What's up?
1: Okay, gentlemen, George, I do have a birthday for the birthday game.
0: Mm-hmm.
1: Today is Sir Mix-a-Lot's birthday. How old do you think he is today?
0: That boy. He done got on up there. Sir Mix-a-Lot, I don't know if I got to call him Unc or what, but I would say he's in his 60s, like about 63.
1: He's 63 today, gentlemen, George.
0: I did it! Coming up, entertainment news, what you got?
1: Coming up, we're going to recap Miss North Carolina being stripped of her crown, Neo being sued over a dog attack, and T. Grizzly celebrating all of his felonies being expunged from his record.
0: It's coming up in minutes. Let's

0: Wednesday with Sean.
1: Recapping some stuff, the Miss USA organization has stripped Miss North Carolina of her crown. Her name is Brittany Bolton House, and she was removed after the organization found that she engaged in conduct such as racist comments, homophobic comments, and other language that strips a person of their dignity. They said that they cannot affiliate with that. And so the first runner-up, Maya Hadley, will take over the title of Miss North Carolina 2026. Also talks about Neo. There was a new lawsuit filed in Georgia, which claims that Neo's dog viciously attacked a woman who was delivering a package to his home. The lawsuit alleges that the victim suffered severe injuries and has already racked up more than $9,000 in medical bills due to the incident, and she is seeking full damages and coverages of her expenses. And then finally, T. Grizzly. He is celebrating because all of his felonies in Michigan have officially been expunged from his criminal record. The convictions stem from robberies he committed while attending Michigan State University back in 2014. And after he was expunged by the judge, he went on and spoke to some teenagers who were graduating from the Ingham County's Juvenile Weapons Court Program and encouraged those youths to make the most of their second chance.
0: I love it.
1: Me too. It's a good warm and fuzzy.
0: Yeah, I mean, I was almost like Al Cena. I love it. Almost Al Cena. I love it. But I love it. Yeah, man. Turning a negative into a positive. We got more coming up. Party Drive Show. 93 BLX.
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0: important. The show's getting ready to come to an end very soon, but I need you to get this information. If you're planning on going to college for the 26-27 school season, is that how you say it?
1: That is correct. Okay. You got it.
0: Yeah, so it starts now in August, and then you're going to go all the way to December, and then we're going to do it again in January. You know what I'm saying? They own the semester system. I got Bishop State in here with a special enrollment event this Saturday from 9 a.m. to 12 noon, right?
1: Correct, correct.
0: If you want to go to school there, they're going to have financial aid available. If you don't have two nickels to rub together in your pocket, or you keep going in your pocket and you're pulling out lint, they're going to give you an opportunity to still accomplish your goal, if that's your goal, to go to school, right?
1: Correct.
0: And you can get them in school if they get their paperwork right.
1: That's right. Handle your business.
0: Paperwork white. Correct. I'm just being a wascally wabbit right now. Bishop State, I'll be there next week broadcasting live. Details coming up soon. But you need to get signed up this Saturday, 9 a.m. to noon, at the campus. What location?
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0: PLX, we're getting a lot closer. I'm telling you. We're getting ready to come with national keywords. You want to go see Kanye in New Orleans? Nylons? We got you. Believe that. All you got to do is just stay tapped in. 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Banging hip hop R&B, you heard me?
1: What's up, y'all? It's the girl Super C, and you know I'm rocking with Gentleman George on the beat station 93 BLX. That's on.

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1: I gotta stay.
0: You gotta stay? Okay. Well, she's gonna stay. I gotta go, though. You know what I'm saying? I know what to do with me. I gotta go. She's still here. Okay? Let's ride.

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Get your praise up with Fred Hammond. 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It's Juvie, baby. Juvenile. 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